0: You're right. Get this bloody little mic out of the way.
1: Don't be nervous, John. Don't
0: I'm
1: be
0: not.
1: Nervous. Don't be nervous.

0: just thinking of that. That boy! I just went dead loud.
1: Oh, come on.
0: Don't have stirrups any minute.

Yes, the bad times in life is like a telephone. You never know when it's a go ring. But when it ring, just pick it up and receive. When you finish, put down the receiver and carry on. 'Cause the sun will always shine.

ladies and gentlemen, we proudly present Miss Pippi Lotta Victualia, Olga Dana, Shoko Minzai, Frimstochter Langs, Reverse the DJs, Tech the Heimer and Foggy. Come on!

course, I wouldn't want you to think that everybody born in trouble was born bad. And they either had to get good or stay bad. But some of them born on the other side of that railroad track just never could find the time or a good enough teacher to learn about being good.

0: Thank you.
1: You're right. Get this bloody little mic out of the way.
2: Don't be nervous, John.
1: I'm not.
2: Don't be nervous.

0: That boy. I just went dead loud.
1: Oh, come on.
0: Don't have stirrups any minute.

Drop the bass. This is Culture Beat, bringing it to you. Backed by Insane the Man, bridging the lands.

0: Left or right, how about you?
1: And baby, you got what it takes.
0: Ain't that something? You think the rock?
1: I say,
0: cool.
1: Stay out of my spot.
0: Oh, yeah. Right. Oh, yeah. I like your spot, though, you know.
1: All right. You got it, man.
2: Wer jetzt gedacht hat, gell, dass das muss das Original sein, hat sich getäuscht.

Tom Tom's called away, but his wife says stay. He's never had to leave before. Sweet young wife only fears for the good life.